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2: Brad driver, meet me and send him home a goo, no man so ana.
3: Oh, sister, debut. Scan me GHQR code, no. And now, see for family merchant ID, no. So.
2: Okay.
4: Oh, damn. Customer, why are dear?
3: But that's in so, so we're rating me 5 star.
2: Oh, what's the fata? Oh, mommy, good service. Now, I feel my real need to hear. Many a G movements, hopper.
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1: Nobody is saying that every problem facing Okada riders has been solved. There is still work to be done. However, it is completely inaccurate to claim that government has done nothing. The committee has been established, stakeholders consultation has been taking place, international experience has been studied, sensitization is ongoing, mobile DVLA service have been provided, licensing support is being offered, the legislative process has been commenced, and work is ongoing towards modernizing the sector through electric motorcycles. These are facts. We therefore urge the public and the government not to be distracted by false claims, misinformation or propaganda intended to undermine the ongoing process. The CNMRU remain committed to working with government, parliament, the DVLA, the National Road Safety Authority, and all relevant stakeholders to ensure that the eventual legalization and regulation of Okada
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1: We also wish to draw attention to another significant development through the intervention of the President Don Dramani Mahama and the electric motorcycle initiative has been established in Ghana to assemble electric motorcycle locally. The initiative is expected to provide opportunity for commercial motor riders to accept modern and environmental friendly motorcycle under the work and pay arrangement. This is another indication that government is looking forward, looking beyond simply legalizing Okada. It is also seeking to modernize the sector and improve the economic condition.
0: Eno, aye kasama for Edema, aye National Commercial Motor Riders Union, aye Okada Riders, enso eno no omun sama hudu bia. 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
1: This should be a
0: 0958 298 298.
1: Okay, sir, your funnel working permit, I don't know any Jehono. You were different countries where Europe, a bit to say, you were Germany, you were Netherlands, you were Holland,
0: okay,
1: Austria, you were Luxembourg, Norway, Portugal, Slovakia, Croatia, Ninina, and here with direct employment, it depended, sir, we're missing. Even Croatia, you were opportunities are, you did more. Tailors or seamstress or my pama de and now fee or one a spray car sprayers and auto electricians plumbers say oh skill be a year under construction only a kasa bit me abo ye pe mechanical technicians air conditioning technicians didn't deny opportunities are oh and a mom phone so a more health background no say nursing physiotherapists medical doctors Canada and New Zealand opportunities were hold more. 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

0: 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May the Almighty God continue to enlighten your territories. Way every Baba Romeo and so Akache and from the camp of Baba Romeo to Mr. Kumsin Tornado and also and on na ya kwa nima na happy birthday to Inshra happy birthday to Inshra Abosi who stays as a Joso Jabin, an old student of Efidiasi Senior High School, wishing you long life, prosperity and good health, coming from the camp of Kebot. 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Happy birthday to this beautiful soul, Mina. May you be blessed beyond curse. 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I dear Odessa birthday everybody so on Fanidino Ama and so no Mina Anna yeah we show a special birthday and so saquano so na dear midi we no equa and so edi ama ata I ata I no owo a yet doma. Happy glorious birthday to you ata who stays at doma way every a yet dada mama ana fe a yet Monica. It's coming from the camp of your father, your mother, Monica, and the entire family. May God bless you and grant all your heart desires. Dr. Abedi, Dr. Abedi Kwadaso. 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
1: 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A quine way to the air, and you know, as I say, a coaching said you wouldn't run.
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1: Yanka. Yanka be an next time as akwa yesa. Asante or your man or dinner ho. A ban an animal info. Bet me a yan shayano. I'm ye ye political when you cry. A frimu.
0: Yo. Royal reporter. Kwesi pon. And so Adesra or the Elto Aye care maybe Jacuno anymore. And so I don't know. Na ye freeze I send him na ya ballroom ewo aye the walkrata aba abeguyapuno so na emusem kakran so ya church a ho and komo. Na yen shots ye FM free aye the daily searchlight. Aye the daily searchlight the walkrata no and so emu front page honum or see give us higher lorry face. Aye GPRTU GRTCC demands more as fuel prices rise. Now and also and some who will be aware daily such like the Bokratano and Su Emu and a fair or say Tampuli demands CJ's resignation over political talk. Chief Justice and yeah triple paper and yeah asim kuma kra a fair or say GJ unveils new website as digital home for Ghana journalists. Not just some show for Kuba Tanya wo or my Ghana Muno. Say dear. I befunting feed no so I create a new website cra ho anna yeba bidi in Juma Dudona and so edi afa daily search like the Bokratano or ka and huasem and so ewo ho. Na me free no so anna me kwako the informer the Bokratano the informer the Bokratano and so front page no or see Chief Justice trace into partisan politics goofs on snit asset now and also any summer who will be the informer the Bokratano aka the Bokratano any more corona ube who say a year and can a Chief Justice Sofia Kufu Nifoni edda aye bunkum suho or see IEA rejects 5-year tenure extension 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Or I'm say aye for no abo and so edi agua onum empness war. Obo hunu aye NPP amanyo kono tro for penny JFK and so funny edahwa or didn't say ato na bodu yase. Also resign and engage in partisan politics. No aye NPP amanyo kono in sama or ka edi achre Chief Justice Bafu Boni and so eno no. Na mi free no so na yako aye the new weekend crusading guide. A new weekend crusading guide and also Chief Justice Nymphony Edaho. Hey, Papaya Bre. NPP blast Daria Mouth, Chief Justice. Also, you sound like an NDC serial killer. Drop the robe and do politics. Na and semi chiumupa no kwa krata farm. El toso aye me ensa and cro any edua ubenya and shumuni na ewa aye the new crusade and as a new weekend crusading guide. De ubo kratano and so emu na JJ and so edi etro aye abino enim sa basa ya udu bia no eko so ewa aye and kwanta south no a dom FM sem shoni bia asra for you makune du on psyche kanono. Yes, sir, and yes, sir, and she moon was a probe alleged military assault on a dome journalist in Quanta South. GJ demands, and sir, and Samno, Ubenya be ewo a new weekend crusading guide, Del Bokratano, and so a mo. Na Daily Graphic, Del Bokratano, and so I say, myth target 9 billion royalty collection. And no minerals investment for no almost so agency almost see a fire royalties are on a person or more it's me edgy no it's me baby and for so dear emma on any of my morning in or say 9 billion royalty collection a fair or say vaccine institute World Health Organization advanced clinical trials ecosystem Ubenyasa and Seminchu Mungina, a B, a W, a Daily Guy, a Daily Graphic, Mr. Delbokratano, and so a mo. Now, yeah, Pima Quenim Naya share, the Ghanaian Times in Swa, or say, we will not waver in Galamse fight, and no, a Swafwa, or where a form a good year, any yen sase, a body bobrim, and some Esro, Lance Minister, Nesama Hudubia, or the Atubia, watch him, sir, Seka say, a yadia, sir. Some fines are who do an offense to a year. 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
1: 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Roofing Industries. What say? What's it dying? Say, I'm sorry, dying. And now, say, Suku dying. And now, Ufie, a drum must what dear. Open chance, Papa Abosso. And go penchance, Bianco Kajawajo. Now, CBS Supreme Roofing Industries. What say, hey, Nibwana, a da form, and she say, at the home, or engineers. 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or more long span roofing sheet and a metal sheet and also a be a hot man or bet to me at the abo amount would down. I have a fair or say a boom conta amo hunu and chance to do on a car but free estimation or by amount free technical advice and a free transportation. Maybe I bet to be an honor. You'd be called at the amount. We're actually a crime. I will a ja. Industrial area, yeah, a Ben CCC Honomo. Now bet me a friend 0246 514 855. Now, and this CBS Supreme Industries in Kodi and Kitahun is here. Now, Cindy Rice at the airframe. So, who chambered will be there, China to say, yeah, no one will be near to him, Rama, the part of Henier, a Cindy Rice. What's it? I'm away there, and Kwame is who bet me a D, a Cindy Rice. To Mikari watching a crying. 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
1: 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She share Sister Kiddy Glamour shopping way, Santa Ina, any Juma way, a exclusive men and women, kids wear, you benya be the amount, you benya honomono. 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Shao Chinana way in a damn patch of Debbie. Oh, bus is tacky decay. 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Now, when no more aqua could decha, ewo, and yememunta dear, and papua, and to my baby beer day, a yeho, a cock job was here cross, sorry, a two crying, a ye a dad dining, and obey be. Now, or say, ye wo, and near my hood will be to send patcho, and me a boff a fru. 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Jovic Security Service. A bam bam boy. Yeah, papa papa pa. And it's an angel. Every Sunday, 2 to 4 PM. Ye church a bambo hun sem dimunim dear. Me pachoa. Sajumekwe aye bambo a jumaya and shabayasye. Na or say we hear security personnel and answer guards. Amuma kwa kwa juma. Anya shwe no no. Umfie no. If you bear doom or tree, I could make Brianandum 18 to 45. And Cassa Jumani or Juma or Ho. Pacho, are we a brand here? Ufri, if you do what tree, I could move at Brianandumua. For ne etcher, a Jovic Security Service, a wokumasi. Na or say, Omo Perman, Memenina. Now, what did you want from Mr. Abua? I was 0244-364-969. And now, sir, Mr. D. 0244-789-424. And that's a wire between my office. I buy the register. Asafo. Ben Sinit. Dan in Champe. And you need a guitar home. And a fee. Yeah, cow say. One time Waterworks Company Limited. A Tunsa Afro say. A ba. A woman Tunsia. Ya Jumo Atum Papa. Pa. Edia. And ye one time Waterworks. Was it Tuni Prekupe? Means you'll be a mutu and else will be saba home, a company new, and I'm a boy. Me pacho or 2 mechanized borehole at the abound. Na pump installation, who will be that now say the pump basis wa, and also by at the amount. And I think so no, a borehole, so a home a candy beer open one time water works, and ye, Osmo Bukari, or Nini Nia Baba, and your Maya Juma Chapa, Papa, Papa, Papa, Nimdiano War. Na I'm a say, a more edumediano. Se wo ya nkrankre aban nyumakuo suku ene hospital sa hodo nyina amomra ebetutu dia mama sorry ye be ya mama suku no pacho nkwara no nyai sa bura na wo musesa no motomu no hwe kye kwa ofisu kokote ne ofisu ra bank no emua na am ofisu no e wo frɛ Osman Bukari owo Angel FM 0240812997 Osman Bukari principal man 0204-812997. 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And now, after GLTCC, sure. I'm say, petrol no, diesel no, LPG no, yatum. 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

0: 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So Jeffrey Praise Computers and I was say bringing technology to your doorstep. 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

0: Yugolafoe, and so our father for near Bussini now, Echo Ecopium, and so our horn. Now, Miss Sorosin, special birthday to you, my lovely Queen Star Regina Amadankwa, aka Queen Shatta. May the good Lord continue to bless you and the family with good health, long life, wisdom, and prosperity. Enjoy your day. That is coming from the camp of Set Kwajo Boating in Shiaso constituency and NPP Ashanti Regional Communications team member. I Set Kwajo Boating and I always share a year Queen Shatta Regina Amadankwa and so a special birthday. 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Now, me sorry, so now, whiskey, abba, abbegina, gua, na, or de, agukensi, munsem, and so, abba, abbetu also. And I'm a tina, mu, emma, a year, Oscar, the puncher, midin, any, or hineba, asebi, buachi, iadomo, don't follow, any, and qua, adumi, be moi. Now, just send it, ye besan, so, any more, edisha, a woman, put him. Jumedino Esso. Bakram.
1: Angel.
2: 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And yet, I'm a baby. 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
1: 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Aviatano, me a general, me to say who?
0: Pilot, pilot.
1: And also, we be to make the 100,000 Ghana cedis. 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
11: 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Seba mobile phones, this is iPhones, infinite.

0: Nokia, Samsung, any dear Kikahu, any one says you see na Franco, and now bring ya dear papa, ne water from say Tim Franco air conditioners, every 1.5, adequacy 2.5 horsepower, Samsung of Franco TV, every 32, adequacy 85 inches, Franco, SSW tabletop, double decker, any chest freezers, and change in a mahuadinqua, Shisha Franco, Kwabata Bia Benwo, name of head office, a Wada Braka, one in Roxy 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
3: 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A bunny decoder. 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And your hotels, restaurants, hospitals. Yeah, a funny decoder. What do you make? Come for massa and Yanumi say. And your bad digital satellite pair. And I'm for money entry. 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But so me be idea ya bet you kit swebby. 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So I'm calls what ya. Na wogwa. 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Bash yo. Bash digital satellite, and I make him for my own. Oh no, me
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9: Over the top by Mbappe, chased by Kolo Muani. And Kolo Muani has got into the box.
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9: He's got it way back for Fred. Otamendi had a tug, so hold on. Mbappe, compelled, obliged. France just might. Mbappe with thrust. A president on his feet. A superstar re-enlivened. A nation re-infused with hope.
10: Yes.
9: Just maybe. Messi. Can't keep it from Koeman. And Koeman can go the other way. Rabiot. Mbappe. 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Mbappe! Oh, wow! He is
7: 96.1.
8: Angel.
9: Seconds between Mbappe's penalty and his
7: 96 for one.
8: Angel.
9: In by Coleman. Out to Mbappe. Shout for handball. He hasn't, has he? He has. Which side of the line? In the 117th minute, moments remain of an epic World Cup final. Mbappe

0: Okay, 9:46 or Angel 96.1. A brass on first half and a bar fisa break up him do me no. A good own sem I ash a show fiha and ye de eba and tea sanity and pay me potamo akoso ohiniba asebi buache yadom any team no or more abojuma ye pa and tea yet waso first half our ha me din at the mauko me team emma don summer the macho man weekend activities no a loaded achese enya ketu akra talking about club football activities ne doso Ghana yen reps ewa Africa enti ye shedie enuma enso 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Yeah, flexible purchase and pickup plan. And so at the mount. Also bana suye ye. Na wasa door no. Or customize the password near the nini na. Ebane door de ya. 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And I say 0202-87-2179. Now, ne Sidom Doors. I think come on. The next 3 minutes, you come on it. Ne aji all the letters no edi amount. Ne mom open documents. Edi aye won nioma te se passport. Ena we here se passport dia Jack brefi haya. Open standard. And I say express passport. Open passport. And then it's na ya edi ujuma brand Angel FM fiha. Now ne penin for MSN konya na fe. 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Bash digital satellite or say oh yeah decoder no install ya oko bash a obenya bi decoder no say ya football na pe say ya movies say ya entertainment bi na ohia anase bia documentaries ni ade cartoons 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Now on a Bash digital satellite. 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
1: 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Liverpool, Ball Ipswich.
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1: Real Madrid, call Seville. 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
0: 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No, I can't see.
1: And no, I'm going to be in Corino. PSG in Monaco, big game.
0: I don't see any. Hey, and then matches.
1: And the games, you know, I know a ship.
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0: 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They say is it obi ko obi an tle yankwasi.
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1: 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Medical Twitter say FC Town after some Manchester United and some so me come akumaku enum and Manchester mo take ni bakuno and e te omu bon and e tell Liverpool team no and sa game no and some get me 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Liga anymore, almost a game no, and a day, yet is I game no, and about Tuta. Emma must wait to meet and I'm saying, no, or at us a young Rio Madi Timno, or we get Mopo, and the Etia Rio Batista, and you came and was say out to say, Yanis, I came no one some no, and I met him for Emma must wait to meet Ansana, and I came Sauro and Suba Cosignano, Yanni Omosu came Sino, and so Adiba Tita, Emma must wait to meet and Nano, Oko Italian Sianusua, and Yanis a general Bobo Kono. 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Ferran Torres nom, and no, it's Mika Goss nom, and some managers, a Lucas Digne, Omu and a PSG, a toy, Omu Abepa, Omu Hontuma, and Sana Sagemno, and some getting me a Sassia, and no, and it's a Jeffrey Oba, you're this house, so you know, and you're teacher, Omu, yeah, no, Munye, Sassia Mika, Diamete, and some managers, a PSG, Oma Branton and the Editors, a year two nervous. One of them so about 99 matches. Eddie, I'm a team known. At the age of 22, I just saw no adjoining, and no, I just say your PSG, Cecilia Mekas in 99 matches, and into a next game, I know, Airbus is a Kobos and Nevesh, and Statista game now, where I am matches at Tosuma Kumaku Oha, and on also Nabo Adiama team now, and no, I a 100 gamer, or my body about team no, and yet this house story, you know, and so let me out to Janina, no, and summer and no pay, yet they are matching for na and nay, Omodomo listen on. And so at me aba, I just omule some po and yet mona kutim no emasa game non et me a cosino ninina se oretese a ye timna a ye dembele a retane altas obabe se kain and yama timno emano masu et me a 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you know, all genius, and can be us in a store, move it to me as answer to us on. 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
5: competitor
1: 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ebusani san question no.
6: We ask every guest who the greatest footballer is of all time between two people, and it's Cristiano Ronaldo and Lionel Messi.
7: Mm-hmm.
6: And the rest of the world wants to know why you're going to say Cristiano.
7: That was a good one. I mean, sir, look, those two, it's not comparable, you know, for me. First of all, both make a huge impact for football. The people, I think those two are making football really special.
6: Yes.
7: I mean, but I always said Cristiano Ronaldo because he's my idol. Still, he's he's 41, whatever how old he is. He looked like a 20, and then he showed how much love of football, the passion. But yeah, I can't change these things, you know, like
5: Angel.
7: Wow. Probably I would say he's the GOAT. I can't disagree with this. He's probably the best player, but my eyes, my point of view, I always want to play like him, like a Cristiano Ronaldo, you know? So that's the reason that I will pick him. But look, those two, it's not comparable, you know? So both amazing. Both are GOATs.
1: Okay, eno aye sema son human area to just omu mi enu nyina no aye goat e wa sasu eso untimi compare ese Ronaldo aye ade and tell in a Messi sanso ana untimi nka ese Messi aye ade ade tell Ronaldo 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a Mo Akako for Flighter, Omu Ako Sabia Kromo, and Matas and Nanumre, and Sa Gemno, and Sweating Akosua, Yadu was some metre for Unim, sir, no Sankasa Gemno, and some Akosu Ewa, and Sado Benito 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Gamer and no Elko Sumanian in Chessa or run any team, and it has a dancer Dumfries. One no Anatas number two or Betanti, I likely say. 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technical team no, ever the reason why, Omu and starting. Aye Jean Diomande, aye this our story, you know, and so that's me out to Emma from Timate, and Mepa Liverpool, and so a game no Sinamse, and that day, almost so a Sia Kai Editia Epswich, Emma Sagemno, 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Ah, what the Manchester Crocker to say 4-6%. Okay, would they ever bowl league in every way? Yabo, you baby, and Susan, the body on the Macaco, Bodon, and Susan, of Fana, the Necono, where they are, Obercaco, Jada, Gubbin, Jabu, Baby Cra, and Nom Abercaco Gunti, and Yatia, Womason, and it is a Liverpool, and so Abbas, our first four, and no Ayatas, a polymarket for no, and yet almost all, you know, and so Natimia ya Twitter, and Mamma Sumatimati, Liverpool, Timno, Nabia, Tuma, and Negam, and Nom Abbasin, Unim, say, and Rodomo Coach in the Echo press conference, I Emma coach no Adin Sempi Erico Tuta na Yabusani sa Nanka Moton Emma Kodi Gaku and some Natimiako Aqua Kosina Kai Adema Tottenham Edumrebukan Manchester City and some Remananko Musu Paso Moto Emma Nomasu Ecosu DNT and a Koba said mama boy no este because abrante no ghost de no she bi pa enti me kwa me tie moka sa mo 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Riola e de tuja.
5: I'm very happy to keep Cody because for me he's a very valuable player. My relationship with him has been like very honest since the beginning. He has performed with us, I would say, very well in all the precision games, in all the games he scored, first day, assisted the next one. He was always aware of the situations in the market. We were constantly talking with each other. He's trained very well, and I hope we keep him in the same level. I'm sure it's going to be like this. I think he's in a good place physically, mentally, and I'm very happy to keep Cody because for me he's a very valuable player. Yes.
1: And no, I am a coach and a day at the Anthony Riola. One who and a coach in Liverpool team, no, they are two reason in Tia. A cobase, I am Cody Gapo, Omujano, Emmanu Estelle, Adima Liverpool team, no, Antas or Tuasu Essina Kaya, and no, and it just a defru opa. Yet no one some there to who go a kiteke, Mayan in Tessia, same Bacola Ba or Bayanino, a kiteke can be because or no, and a catching penny for say, hey, Aquana, Mosamo Penano, Monk. Fan Mino and I'm sir Meme Jamini Pa and what's an old France and a Satimo and a Minasia campaign and you know minim dobetiment is I'm say Mumato a ye broly bacola and tantamasonum monko fanimra and ya say a ye tessa a kiteke and a set today and my liver putimno and some dirty me at one and no and it just a defru or bar yet this story no and some dirty me at Twitter and I'm a super team at Liverpool.

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μαζί σε μια

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Bitch, yeah, Jabu Heavy Pie, yeah. And you bet you come up, baby, now. And send me back to see what highway, no, so. And you bet you post more time, you know. You bet you embalming, you know. Now, but you know, now, what entertainment industry, you know. Yeah, to work with the power. It's me, Pacho. You bet you join me live on Facebook. Angel FM Kumasi 96.1. Now, drop your comment in the box, mommy. You might get a mini 188. In Pacho, drew up. Drop your comment in the box, mommy. Many are ready, my reading amount. Your friend and our wife, sir. Your man, Kwana Mofi, dear Makra, and we shall dominate in our heart. DJ Manucho, Majina Sidada. And Tabia, what to motor the general Baba coming, sir, with Fidiama. Kwame Mario. Anna Mula. And as you ever do come on a highway, so I and I touch you by coming so fear, yet didn't come on a but me tremor my mini MC portfolio. And now did you just say, what could PM will be chim? I'm a premier, no, and because you will be chim, and I'm my grand movie change, and I'm about Bontano. The chim for us to be your edition, Ankasa, to me, I mean your MC portfolio.

And Jimmy Beco new songs in a song. But and then come over baby or hopa ye with himself Kwaku Smoke. I releasing his 7th studio album. And everybody home come on kakra. Kofi Mole is releasing the EPO. Now this week in Agazan, songs upon

and then take a crown. And if I don't quote your counsel when moving in front of a country called Ghana, and so now, hey, wonders, a deal from power free chair horse, and now international recognition, Kaseba Kopa. The Ethiopia Airlines, I dare to say, is a Kodon Council when moving a friend of a country called Ghana. No, nobody account movies in Hawaii, Ethiopian Airlines, and the Ras and Comodian. The Patch of Ghana Tourism Authority. So, I miss tourism 2026. Finally, I miss tourism 2026. And you better home come on, Kakra or Highway. So, last week and our last 2 weeks, and then your Madam Salas Ibrahim Ofia within this week, your Antia Sempakra, I tested Wahini Kunu. Oh, Razoka Salas Ibrahim. Yes, I mentioned it in part. And now within this week, in Sunadobia, I TikTok star baby girl, 12 years old girl, no.

Now send the videos be trendy. Last minute of Kitano. I'm off with some questions upon questions. Now we phone so bad, but we're not being comfortable. Now, and you be boy, we're some comedian. Your best friend.

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Fresh is here in a journey, man. We watch any new songs in the show. If you are near Babylon, Commodity, any man or no. This is my first song. Opportunity Can't Complain by Brian Demensa. You couldn't put him right. 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
1: 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Little song from FMC Joy NYP. Then what the next song? So Decision from Bosom P. Young, Osekrum Sikeni, and Strongman. 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

0: What's on Pion? What's here, Chrome Sikani?
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0: And strong one.
1: This is. Obi didn't do a bed in Sassy. 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

solid combination. 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